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La Ochentera 91.9. It's worked so far, but we're not out yet. I wanna know what you're thinking. There are some things you can't hide. I wanna know.

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1: So what are you doing back?
2: Well, I sat back and thought about the things we used to do. It really meant a lot to me. You mean a lot to me.
1: I really mean that much to you?
2: Girl, you know it's true.

0: certainly was in the right.
1: Yes, definitely. I guess it was cruising for
0: cruising. Yeah, I don't know, I was really drunk at the time.
2: Just tell me it was in the company's number two. Yeah, that's why he doesn't call the bomb shady 11. After I yelled and screamed and telling him why he wasn't coming on shady 11.
3: Si es un clásico, suena aquí. 91.9 FM La Ochentera.